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1: 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L'avant-midi. 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
2: Viva la musique. 105.3.

those times at night when you just hurt me and just ran out with that other fella. Baby, I knew about it. I just didn't care.